0: Signal starting up to Deputy 1. Deputy 1, respond 23rd and Tunnelly, southbound for a small fire near the train tracks.
1: Yeah.
0: Engine 1, Engine 4, Ladder 1, and Battalion 1 are on the scene. That's for Deputy 1, respond 23rd Street, Tunnelly Avenue, southbound for a brush fire near the train tracks.

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Engine 2, engine 1, Tower 2, rescue 1. Simon Cove Tower, general activation for a pulsation alarm. They do not have a location. Again, that's a general activation for a pulsation alarm with no exact location.

0: headquarters from Tower 2. Do you have any tower number?
1: Yeah, secondary call, Tower 3, Unit 720.
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0: 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Multi-story IRI, sub-chalk, the exterior. Tower just happened to be established in command that I'm investigating.
1: Engine 1 responding.

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0: Headquarters of Pharmacope Tower, that was tower number 3, unit 720-720. Unattended cooking, no extension, alarm reset, all units are going to be in service, command terminated. Tower 2 is returning.
1: Received.

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0: Glenberg for squad 10, engine 13, squad 7, engine 5, ladder 4, ladder 3, deputy 1, battalion 3, rescue 1, safety 1, squad 7, risk. Respond to 7100 Boulevard East for smoke at the apartment. So, Justin Guttenberg for squad 10, engine 13, squad 7, engine 5, ladder 4, ladder 3, deputy 1, battalion 3, rescue 1, safety 1, squad Deseret, on to 7100 Boulevard East, at the Summit House, high rise, for smoke inside the apartment, 22, so, apartment 5, Romeo, across from Bellevue Ave, 71st Street.
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1: Battalion 3 on the scene of Swimming Boulevard, East Command, Battalion 3 has the repeater.

Park headquarters to engines 1-2, tower 2, rescue 1. You're responding to 1 Meadowlands Parkway, the extended stay, for a fire alarm activation in room 521. Again, engines 1-2, tower 2, rescue 1. You're responding to 1 Meadowlands Parkway, the extended stay, for a fire alarm activation in room 521. Headquarters time, 2151.

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2: Back with that.
1: Alright, have a reset.

521, unattended chicken, alarm's reset, all units are going to be in service, command terminated.

Thank you, squad. To respond, 181 Maple Street. Squad 2 responding 181 Maple Street. First East Wilson Avenue, Bergen Avenue. Investigate. Myers. Time is 2331.

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1: We had to be a caller. 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So we just... 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
0: BC 2340.

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Into a call. Cross Street, John Avenue and Belgrove Drive. Squad 2 responding, 9 Passaic Avenue. Johnson Avenue, Belgrove Drive. For call. Court says, airbase deployed.

0: 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We got IWJ 186, handle location 17. We have a car in Joe Paul. 17 is out, come in.
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In both directions will be closed all day. That's 54th and 57th and Broadway. Both directions closed all day.

Captain North Bergen for Engine 9. Respond to the area of 6100 Tunnelly Avenue for wires down. In North Bergen for Engine 9. Respond in the area of 6100 Tunnelly Avenue for wires down.

0: 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Call. We have no wires down on Tunnelly Avenue, 51st Street.
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0: This is KMBY 464 of the North Hudson Regional Fire and Rescue conducting an 800-hour radio test. At 800 hours, the following chief officers are on duty. Deputy 1, Deputy Chief Franco. Battalion 1, Battalion Chief McQuillan. Battalion 2, Battalion Chief Gavin. Battalion 3, Battalion Chief Mastalone. Safety 1, Captain Gonzalez. Company standby for the emergency transmission tone test. Fire control testing all mobiles. Come in, Deputy 1.
1: Deputy 1 received.

0: 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Battalion 2.
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1: 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Battalion 1. Battalion 2. Battalion 3. Battalion 3. Safety 1. 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

0: 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Loud and clear.
1: That was your way, loud and clear. That was your B, loud and clear.
0: That was T-Driver, loud and clear.
1: Five. 4-2 loaded, sir.

0: Hey, it's your ceiling vent, so I'm dripping. 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Yikes. You could hire the guy your neighbor recommended, but I'm pretty sure that's just his cousin. Do we know if he's licensed, or does he just own a ladder?
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County is standby for road closures in Guttenberg. 70th Street at 70th Street and Park Avenue going northbound. 71st Street and Broadway going eastbound. And 72nd and Park Avenue going southbound will all be closed.

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Ignacio, Squad 10, Engine 9, Engine 13, Ladder 4, Battalion 3, respond 333 61st Street, on alarms activated. To one senior squad 10, engine 9, engine 13, ladder 4, battalion 3, 333, number 61 Street, alarms activated, cross streets from Monroe Place to Palisade Avenue.

0: Flying Patrol Battalion 3-0 Senior, 4-story ordinary corner building. Nothing showing, no alarm sounding. Time to investigate establishing.
1: Battalion 3 on the scene, nothing showing, no alarms are sounding. Battalion 3 establishing 61st Street Command.
2: Right upon the scene, fire building.

Squad 10's on the scene, 2-2, we got the attack. Nine on the scene, we'll have the water for Squad 10.

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company standby for tree closures in West New York. 67th Street from Palisades to Hudson's closed, and in Guttenberg, 68th and Hudson is closed.

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City for Squad 1, Rescue 1, Stacey 1, Battalion 2, Engine 5, Ladder 1. Respond to 39th and Kennedy Boulevard for a truck that hit into a pole. In Union City for Squad 1, Rescue 1, Stacey 1, Battalion 2, Engine 5, Ladder 1. Respond to 39th Street and Kennedy Boulevard for a truck that hit into a pole.

0: 1, continuing to 39th and Kennedy from Battalion 2. All of the companies responding to 39th and Kennedy. Stand back. Squad 1, continuing.
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1: Fire control for squad 1. Someone's on location. We have a wire. All Kennedy Boulevard. Kennedy Boulevard is going to be shut down in both directions.
2: Harrisburg and Ladder 1 respond 2750 Tunley Avenue for a person stuck in the elevator at the Ramada. That's in Harrisburg and Ladder 1, 2750 2750 Tunley Avenue for a person stuck in the elevator.
1: Flight control, Sumi Kennedy Boulevard Command. Flight control from Command. Has Verizon on a rush over here somehow. Reach out to them. We have wires down across Kennedy Boulevard.
2: Receive Kennedy Boulevard Command.
1: Be advised, these are communication wires.
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0: 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Be advised, Kennedy Boulevard at 39th Street is going to be shut north and south. Additional police from North Bergen and to respond.
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0: Ascend and West North respond to the area of 2867th Street, 328, number 67th Street, report of a wire down. Squad 10 and West Newark respond to 328, 67th Street, 328, number 67th Street, report of a wire down. Call sheets are Hudson Avenue, Harris Avenue. Call camera PD.
1: Command. 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

0: squad 7, engine 13, squad 10, ladder 4, 3, North Bergen, respond to 7400 River Road, 7400 River Road, put fire alarms activated. Squad 7, engine 13, squad 10, ladder 4, battalion 3, in North Bergen, respond to 7400 River Road, put fire alarms activated.
1: Engine 13 is responding.

for Engine 3, responding with Engine 13, Squad 10, Ladder 4, Battalion 3, in North Bergen, 7400 River Road, 7400 River Road. 45 alarms activated.

Ladder 4 on the scene, no alarms are sounding. Ladder 4, correction, alarms are sounding. Ladder 4 establishing River Road Command.

0: copy of Kennedy Boulevard, command releasing Squad 1. Squad 1 is released and in service. 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
1: Bombers are remaining on duty down to Squad 7. We'll be staying on duty for that.
0: Received Squad 1, going to Squad 7 quarters, remaining on
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0: air.
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Tell me your tone. 1000, dispatcher 2224, clear.

0: 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Is there a PD on scene?
1: Sorry, come to the EMS 81. That's affirmative.
0: Received. 81 is on scene.
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0: Ladder 1 to Battalion 3. Chief, we're going to exercise the air. Set it up if you need assistance.
1: Yeah, Engine 4, Ladder 1. Start as an instrument. Okay, to head. Two officers.
2: This is two officers. I need to back up. I'm on the top floor on the C side of the building.

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0: Process over Battalion 3. Can you repeat that?
1: Battalion 3, be advised. That was for Battalion 2. Receive that Battalion 2. Incident is terminated. And receive Battalion 2. Kennedy Boulevard is open for traffic again.
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0: Ladder 4 from Ladder 4 Charlie, can you make your way to the bridge, please? 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

you brought it for, we notified them. Butterfly, do you want to run out of this? Butterfly, what is the correct address, sir?

4, company is advised out of 4 is at 5 o'clock, assisting a civilian awaiting PD and EMS. So out of 4 at 5 o'clock, assisting a civilian awaiting PD and EMS.

Attention squad 2. 190 Passaic Ave between Bergen Ave and Marshall Street. It's an investigation of a traffic light that was struck. That's attention squad 2, 190 Passaic Avenue between Bergen Ave and Marshall Street for the investigation for the traffic light struck, 1044.

0: come on out of the way. It's 911. Right away.
1: Thank you.

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Arrow,

We have a tractor 7 into a traffic light. KTV is on scene. Could you please?

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0: 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I'll be investigating the establishment come in.
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1: 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We're gonna do the BSO, we should be terminated.
3: Tower 2, quarters.

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In West New York for squad 10, engine 13, squad 7, ladder 4, battalion 3. 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

Engine 9, take in 440, number 60 Street. 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

0: Fire Control Battalion 3. Five store residential book commercial. Nothing strong. Battalion 3 investigating traffic command.
1: Steve, Battalion 3 on the scene, nothing showing. Battalion 3, be advised, it's going to be on the 1st and 2nd floor. Battalion 3 establishing 60th Street Command.
0: Command received 1st and 2nd floor.

0: Just had some mistake, man. You have the Hudson County 5 on the scene.
1: Take Kevin Sam, 1-3.

0: Fire Company, EMS 82, responded 214 Sussex Street, 3 BSMT, for a 71-year-old female general weakness. Repeating, Fire Company, EMS 82, responded 214 Sussex Street, 3 BSMT, for a 71-year-old female general weakness. Timing tone, 1139, dispatcher 2224, clear.
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1: What
0: do you say? On the updated address, it's going to be 124 Sussex Street.
1: One, two, four?
0: That's 7 is 124.
1: What do you say?

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Got it. Reese 1140.

Captain North Bergen for Squad 1, Squad 10, Squad 7, Ladder 3, Battalion 2. 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In North Bergen for Squad 1, Squad 10, Squad 7, Ladder 3, Battalion 2. Response of 1429 number 46th Street for alarms activated.

0: Five Control from Squad 1. Squad 1's over at Cajun. One story, wood frame, flat roof. Moving out. Established at 46 feet. Command.
1: Griffey, Squad 1 on the scene, investigating. Squad 1 establishing 46 feet. Command.

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0: 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I'm going to continue in. 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They're doing construction on the scene. 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

0: in Gatlinburg, ladder 5, respond. 7008 Madison Street, for report of a person stuck in the elevator. In Gatlinburg, ladder 5, 7008 Madison Street, report of a person stuck in the elevator. Cross streets to 70th and 72nd.
1: Engine 3 is going to be off duty, route to Hudson County.
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0: fire drill. A lot of fires on the scene. 2008 matters. A lot of fires going to be investigated. A lot of fires be command.
1: Received water 5 on the scene investigating.

Attention engine 3. 5-7 Avon Celia for the lift assist. That's tension. Between 5-7 Avon Celia, the lift assist, time 1356.

Palace, so that's the one in response to 500 Fox County Avenue, with the metal recycling building panels, the elevated stuff. And the Lee Palace, so that's the one in response to 500 Fox County Avenue, metal recycling building panels, and it's part of the elevated stuff. I'm not 1409.

Go ahead, Chief. Come in, Chief.

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0: Mike, go Battalion 2 is on the scene of a two-story ordinary mixed use. That's up to Shaw, Battalion 2, Burning Line Avenue Command. Companies will be investigating.
1: Repeat, Battalion 2 on the scene, nothing showing. Battalion 2, establishing Burgundy Avenue Command.
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0: Flycom EMS 81, respond to 186 6th Street for a 93-year-old female fall victim, still on the ground, head bleeding. Repeating, Flycom to EMS 81, respond to 186 6th Street for a 93-year-old female fall victim bleeding from the head, time being at 1519, dispatcher 2224, clear.
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0: 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Repeating, Firecom to engine to respond to 186 6th Street for a 93-year-old female fall victim bleeding from the head. Timing channel 1520, dispatcher 2224, clear.
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0: use that information. Reese, you mentioned 2 on scene establishing command, 1520. EMS 82, unit of ALS 3246 responding.
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0: You can't say ALS.
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0: 5 Alpha Major 2. EMS has peak. Transporting 1-2 Clara Mott with 1 on board. Engine 2 has been released from the scene, returning.
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Squad 10 in Western New York, respond to 322 number 67th Street, on report of a wire down. Yeah, Squad 10 in Western New York, respond to the area of 322 67th Street, on report of a wire down. Crossing to Hudson Avenue and Palace Avenue.

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City, Latin 3, respond to 316 36th Street. Found a pole in dangerous condition, utility pole, Latin 3. 316 36th Street, on the utility pole in dangerous condition. Cushing, South Side, New York.

Ranger 5 in Union City, respond to 201 45th Street, 201 number 45 Street, on a report of water leak, Department Charlie 9. That's Engine 5 in Union City, respond to 201 45th, report of water leak, Department Charlie 9. Cross streets are Hudson Avenue and Palace Avenue.

0: lab read on the C-360. Do you have any further information on this call?
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Tom Soletta, yeah, one. Response of 321 Warren Street for down cable wires, repeating. Firecom to ladder one, respond to 321 Warren Street for down wires. No sparking. Time me to tell him 1645, dispatch 2224, clear.

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0: 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PD doesn't have a unit available. Advise if you need PD, they'll have somebody break.
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0: fire from the engine to EMS 82, respond to 408 Cleveland Ave, to apartment 1, for an 86-year-old female fall victim, bleeding from the head, repeating, fire comm to the engine 2 and EMS 82, respond to 408 Cleveland Ave, apartment 1, for an 86-year-old female fall victim, bleeding from the head, bleeding is being controlled at this time. Time meets on 1716, dispatcher 2224, clear.
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0: 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Area familiarization.
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0: in Gothenburg for Squad 10, Lotto 4, Battalion 3. 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In Gothenburg for Squad 10, Lotto 4, Battalion 3. Response is 7011 Hudson Avenue for a car on fire. Cross Street 70th Street and 71st Street.
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